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2: Showers and thunderstorms possible tonight, down to 57 for the low. Slight chance of a shower early for tomorrow. Cloudy skies, gradual clearing with a high of 73. That's your forecast from the EAB Weather Center.
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2: Showers and thunderstorms possible tonight, down to 57 for the low. Slight chance of a shower early for tomorrow. Cloudy skies, gradual clearing with a high of 73. That's your forecast from the EAB Weather Center.
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4: Showers and thunderstorms possible tonight, down to 57 for the low. Slight chance of a shower early for tomorrow. Cloudy skies, gradual clearing with a high of 73. That's your forecast from the EAB Weather Center.
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2: Showers and thunderstorms possible tonight, down to 57 for the low. Slight chance of a shower early for tomorrow. Cloudy skies, gradual clearing with a high of 73. That's your forecast from the EAB Weather Center.
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2: Showers and thunderstorms possible tonight, down to 57 for the low. Slight chance of a shower early for tomorrow. Cloudy skies, gradual clearing with a high of 73. That's your forecast from the EAB Weather Center.
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3: Looking for partly sunny skies today with a high near 80. Still a chance of showers tonight, a low near 60, and Monday sunshine with a high near 70. That's your forecast from your EAB Weather Center.
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4: Looking for partly sunny skies today with a high near 80. Still a chance of showers tonight, a low near 60, and Monday sunshine with a high near 70. That's your forecast from your EAB Weather Center.
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day, Potts Farm was a place to go. 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
4: Looking for partly sunny skies today with a high near 80. Still a chance of showers tonight, a low near 60, and Monday sunshine with a high near 70. That's your forecast from your EAB Weather Center.
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2: Showers and thunderstorms possible tonight, down to 57 for the low. Slight chance of a shower early for tomorrow. Cloudy skies, gradual clearing with a high of 73. That's your forecast from the EAB Weather Center.
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4: Showers and thunderstorms possible tonight, down to 57 for the low. Slight chance of a shower early for tomorrow. Cloudy skies, gradual clearing with a high of 73. That's your forecast from the EAB Weather Center.
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6: Showers and thunderstorms possible tonight, down to 57 for the low. Slight chance of a shower early for tomorrow. Cloudy skies, gradual clearing with a high of 73. That's your forecast from the EAB Weather Center.
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7: Showers and thunderstorms possible tonight, down to 57 for the low. Slight chance of a shower early for tomorrow. Cloudy skies, gradual clearing with a high of 73. That's your forecast from the EAB Weather Center.
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2: Showers and thunderstorms possible tonight, down to 57 for the low. Slight chance of a shower early for tomorrow. Cloudy skies, gradual clearing with a high of 73. That's your forecast from the EAB Weather Center.
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4: Showers and thunderstorms possible tonight, down to 57 for the low. Slight chance of a shower early for tomorrow. Cloudy skies, gradual clearing with a high of 73. That's your forecast from the EAB Weather Center.
0: 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Sure. How about country over the prairie? That's us, Country 97.3.

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2: Showers likely through the overnight hours, 57 for our expected low. Cloudy skies will give way to sunshine later this afternoon, a high of 73, clear and 52 later this evening. That's your forecast from the EAB Weather Center.
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2: Showers likely through the overnight hours, 57 for our expected low. Cloudy skies will give way to sunshine later this afternoon, a high of 73, clear and 52 later this evening. That's your forecast from the EAB Weather Center.
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2: Showers likely through the overnight hours, 57 for our expected low. Cloudy skies will give way to sunshine later this afternoon, a high of 73, clear and 52 later this evening. That's your forecast from the EAB Weather Center.
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2: Showers likely through the overnight hours, 57 for our expected low. Cloudy skies will give way to sunshine later this afternoon, a high of 73, clear and 52 later this evening. That's your forecast from the EAB Weather Center.
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2: Showers likely through the overnight hours, 57 for our expected low. Cloudy skies will give way to sunshine later this afternoon, a high of 73, clear and 52 later this evening. That's your forecast from the EAB Weather Center.
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4: Showers likely through the overnight hours, 57 for our expected low. Cloudy skies will give way to sunshine later this afternoon, a high of 73, clear and 52 later this evening. That's your forecast from the EAB Weather Center.
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2: Showers likely through the overnight hours, 57 for our expected low. Cloudy skies will give way to sunshine later this afternoon, a high of 73, clear and 52 later this evening. That's your forecast from the EAB Weather Center.
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2: Showers likely through the overnight hours, 57 for our expected low. Cloudy skies will give way to sunshine later this afternoon, a high of 73, clear and 52 later this evening. That's your forecast from the EAB Weather Center.
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6: Showers likely through the overnight hours, 57 for our expected low. Cloudy skies will give way to sunshine later this afternoon, a high of 73, clear and 52 later this evening. That's your forecast from the EAB Weather Center.
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2: Showers likely through the overnight hours, 57 for our expected low. Cloudy skies will give way to sunshine later this afternoon, a high of 73, clear and 52 later this evening. That's your forecast from the EAB Weather Center.
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2: Showers likely through the overnight hours, 57 for our expected low. Cloudy skies will give way to sunshine later this afternoon, a high of 73, clear and 52 later this evening. That's your forecast from the EAB Weather Center.
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3: Showers likely through the overnight hours, 57 for our expected low. Cloudy skies will give way to sunshine later this afternoon, a high of 73, clear and 52 later this evening. That's your forecast from the EAB Weather Center.
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2: Showers likely through the overnight hours, 57 for our expected low. Cloudy skies will give way to sunshine later this afternoon, a high of 73, clear and 52 later this evening. That's your forecast from the EAB Weather Center.
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4: Showers likely through the overnight hours, 57 for our expected low. Cloudy skies will give way to sunshine later this afternoon, a high of 73, clear and 52 later this evening. That's your forecast from the EAB Weather Center.
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3: Showers likely through the overnight hours, 57 for our expected low. Cloudy skies will give way to sunshine later this afternoon, a high of 73, clear and 52 later this evening. That's your forecast from the EAB Weather Center.
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0: Here is this hour's headlines from the Arkansas Now newsroom. Arkansas Attorney General Tim Griffin has joined 22 other state attorneys general in support of Louisiana's challenge to a Food and Drug Administration rule allowing abortion pills to be mailed to patients without an in-person doctor visit. The rule allows doctors to prescribe the pills and ship them across state lines to women living in states where abortion is illegal, which Griffin says is a direct contravention of Arkansas law. The Dollar General Literacy Foundation awarded more than $200,000 in literacy grants to Arkansas nonprofit organizations, libraries, and schools. The awards are part of $16 million in grants nationwide, supporting literacy programs in the 48 states where Dollar General operates. Frank Scott Jr. announced his re-election bid to continue serving as mayor of Arkansas's capital city. He was first elected as the 73rd mayor of the city of Little Rock in 2018. From the Arkansas Now newsroom, I'm Kelly Conley.
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3: Before the sun rises over an Arkansas rice field, there's a tradition passed down for generations. 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A longtime Senate ethanol supporter is urging the House Speaker to get beleaguered E15 legislation out of the House without changes. Iowa GOP Senator Chuck Grassley is calling on Speaker Mike Johnson to press for quick action on year-round E15 in the House Rules Committee after a delay to appease the oil patch Republicans. Grassley says Johnson made a promise to a colleague who heeded the failed effort to reach a deal with oil refiners.
5: Speaker Johnson promised Feenstra that there would be a E15 bill through the House representatives, and I know that the Rules Committee is strictly an extension of a speaker's position, and he ought to tell the Rules Committee, we got to get this out of the House of Representatives.
3: As for more concessions to smaller refineries on blending exemptions and reduced RFS compliance.
5: The small refinery thing, I'm not sure exactly what amendments can be adopted there.
3: But Grassley is unsure Senate Ag can write its own bill amid Democratic opposition to snap state cost sharing based on fraud rates. Also, Grassley hopes any deal President Trump strikes on his upcoming trip to China will yield new dividends for U.S. producers.
5: Got to have an importation of American soybeans into China, and by big numbers.
3: China agreed to buy 12 million metric tons of U.S. soybeans in the final months of last year and 25 million tons this year and the next 2 years. Now let's take a look at the markets and how they closed last week. May corn of 456 and a quarter up 3.5, with July corn of 471 and a quarter up 3.75. May soybeans 1194 and a quarter up 17 and a quarter, with July soybeans 1208 up 15 3/4. May wheat at 607.5 up 5 3/4, with July wheat at 619 up 6 3/4. July cotton at 84.73 up 173. October cotton at 85.79 up 177. May rice 1182 up 15.5, with July rice at 1216 up 15. Moving on to livestock now, June live cattle 248.90 down 115, with August live cattle 244.10 down 180. May feeder cattle 367.37.5 up 105. August feeder cattle 364.22.5 down 195. May lean hogs at 98.87.5 down 62.5, with June hogs at 98.62.5 down 75. Now look at our regional weather forecast. Slight chances for showers over some areas this morning. Cloudy through mid-morning, but gradual clearing by late afternoon. Expect highs to be in the low to mid 70s for today. Sunshine should continue for much of the week, with highs approaching the mid 80s by Wednesday. That's your EAB Morning Farm Report, and I'm Scotty Woodson. Have a great day.
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2: Here's news this hour from the EAB Newsroom. Arkansas rice producers can earn up to $150 per acre by helping wintering waterfowl through the Arkansas Game and Fish Commission's W Rice Program. 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And the Brooklyn Project Foundation held a sold-out fundraiser Saturday called the 6th Annual Bits Butt Smoking Blowout. Foundation founder Susan Adamson-Ray says the barbecue fundraiser is a statewide effort with Stuttgart roots. Adamson-Ray says the fundraiser typically generates between $8,000 and $10,000. This year's blowout sold out quickly. Founded in 2019 in memory of her daughter, Asher Brooklyn the Bit Ray, the annual event raises money for childhood cancer research through the Innovative Therapeutics Program at Arkansas Children's Hospital.
3: The Brooklyn Project started in 2019 in memory of Asher Brooklyn Ray. She was diagnosed with Ewing sarcoma at the age of 3.
2: 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From the EAB Newsroom, I'm Hannah Campbell.
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101.3. Good morning. Happy Monday. I hope you had a wonderful Mother's Day weekend. Here we are. A fresh start. Back to the grindstone. Taking a look at our National Day calendar. Today is National Eat What You Want Day. I like that. Eat what you want day. All right, let's take a look at the forecast. It should be a pretty nice day. It looks like some sunshine this afternoon with highs in the mid-70s. Tonight, a low near 50, and tomorrow sunshine with a high near 80.

Country 97.3, taking a look at our community calendar, the Arkansas County Youth Growth and Development Program. Don't forget, they've got their free peer relations workshop tomorrow. That's going to be from 5 to 7 o'clock tomorrow afternoon on East Michigan Street in Stuttgart. If you need more details, you can call 870-717-0020. Also, the Dumas Branch Library, they're hosting a free stroke awareness program tomorrow. That's 3:30 to 4:30. You can learn the warning signs, how to use the BeFast method, all of that important information. And that's all presented in partnership with the American Heart Association and Southeast Regional Library.

0: right, doing it big for you every morning, and y'all, as always, Kelly Perry. Well, she's got three words for you.
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0: So we have Country Music News on Morgan Wallen. So Morgan Wallen is being praised for a quiet act of kindness after reportedly paying the funeral expenses for a young Michigan fan named Jameson, who passed away from battling cancer. So Jameson's family has shared that Morgan spent a whole bunch of time praying with Jameson before he passed and even invited him to a VIP concert experience last summer.
1: We have country music news today on Ashley McBride. So Ashley's new album, Wild, is out. The album is inspired by a near career-ending horseback riding accident that happened back in 2021. Ashley says the project reflects survival, sobriety, and freedom. She encourages her listeners to reconnect with the wild dreamer inside themselves. Ashley McBride's album, Wild, is out now.
0: And country music news on Jody Messina. So Jody Messina surprised American Idol finalist Hannah Harper during her hometown performance in Willow Springs, Missouri. So Jody surprised Hannah on stage. They performed this song, and you're going to be able to see that tonight on the American Idol finale. And don't forget, Hannah Harper is going to be performing in Corning on June the 6th as a part of a special event, which is put together by Growing Corning Together and Pops Events. And that's your country music news on Arkansas's Morning Show with Brandon and Kelly.
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7: Good morning, I'm Scotty Woodson from the EAB Ag Network with your EAB Early Morning Market Update. Let's recap the markets. Now, they closed last week. May corn of 456 and a quarter up 3.5, with July corn of 471 and a quarter up 3.75. May soybeans 1194 and a quarter up 17 and a quarter, with July soybeans 1208 up 15.75. May wheat at 607.5 up 5.75, with July wheat at 619 up 6.75. July cotton at 84.73 up 173. October cotton at 85.79 up 177. May rice 1182 up 15.5, with July rice 1216 up 15. Moving on to livestock now, June live cattle 248.90 down 115, with August live cattle 244.10 down 180. May feeder cattle 360.737.5 up 105. August feeder cattle 364.22.5 down 195. May lean hogs at 98.87.5 down 62.5, with June hogs at 98.62.5 down 75. That's your EAB Early Morning Market Update, and I'm Scotty Woodson. Have a great day.
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Country 97.3. Good morning. You know, I've been on a Reddit roll lately just because it's so entertaining. Someone was asking, what's something that you do when you're completely alone that you would never admit to anyone in real life? And I got to tell you, it made me feel better about myself. Number one on the list was, I hold full-blown debates with myself. Sometimes I even lose the argument and get annoyed at my own logic. I love that. Someone else said a full concert in the shower, choreography and all. Someone else said full on conversations with my dog, and he does answer me back. That's all normal, right? Let's take a look at the forecast again. It looks like a pretty nice day. Some sunshine, highs in the mid-70s this afternoon. Tonight, clear skies, a low near 50. Again, Tuesday, sunshine with a high near 80.

0: 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Don't forget they've got their free peer relations workshop tomorrow. That's going to be from 5 to 7 o'clock tomorrow afternoon on East Michigan Street in Stuttgart. If you need more details, you can call 870-717-0020. Also, the Dumas Branch Library, they're hosting a free stroke awareness program tomorrow. That's 3:30 to 4:30. You can learn the warning signs, how to use the BeFast method, all of that important information, and that's all presented in partnership with the American Heart Association and Southeast Regional Library.
1: 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How about country over the prairie? 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
2: Here is this hour's headlines from the Arkansas Now newsroom. Arkansas Attorney General Tim Griffin recently announced two Medicaid fraud arrests. Investigators said a West Memphis woman improperly billed Medicaid over $18,000 for personal care services, while a Pine Bluff woman allegedly billed more than $16,000 for supportive living services while working another full-time job. Griffin said the cases involved misuse of a system meant to help vulnerable Arkansans. Arkansas officials will begin rolling out new work requirements for some Medicaid recipients through the state's Our Home program starting July 1st, with full enforcement set for January 2027. State officials said certain adults ages 19 to 64 will have to show they are working, job hunting, in school, or in training programs to keep coverage, though some groups will be exempt. From the Arkansas Now newsroom, I'm Kelly Conley.
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a hack for making toast, but apparently there is, and it's basically a two-step process. So the experts say toast the bread, then butter it, and this might be worth trying, but they say you need to make sure that you stand your toast up because it keeps it from getting soggy after it's been toasted and buttered, kind of like a tent. You just lean them against each other. And I thought, okay, I mean, that kind of makes sense. If you remember back in the day, they had the little toast racks or toast holders you could put on the table. I don't know. I was thinking, I'm always too in a hurry for that, too much in a hurry for that. And then I thought, you know what? We should slow down and enjoy every single bit of it, right? It is National Eat What You Want Day, by the way.

0: I know this sounds crazy. Believe me, I know it.
1: It's crazy.
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5: A man in Florida got arrested for DWI, except he wasn't driving a car. He was apparently droning while intoxicated.
6: What?
5: 34-year-old Richard Carpenter was out flying his drone around 12:20 a.m. and decided it would be a good idea to buzz a parked car with it. Problem was, there was actually a guy sitting in the car with his window down, and those spinning drone blades got way too close for comfort, so the guy called the police. When officers showed up, Richard admitted he was flying the drone at the car because he thought the guy was following him.
6: Right.
5: Turns out the suspicious stalker was just a delivery driver making stops around town.
6: No.
5: Police said Richard smelled like alcohol and looked pretty hammered. And the drone wasn't even the worst part. They say he also reached inside the guy's car and tried to yank his phone away from him.
6: What?
5: So in the end, Richard got arrested and charged with burglary and assault, all because he apparently took flying under the influence a little too seriously.
6: Oh my gosh.
5: Speaking of piloting a drone, why was Chewbacca a terrible pilot?
6: Oh gosh, why was Chewbacca a terrible pilot?
5: What do you expect? He was just a Wookiee. Brandon gave me that joke.
6: No, I did not.
5: And there's even more proof that people are crazy.
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2: Here's news this hour from the EAB newsroom. Weighed down by low commodity prices, heavy fuel and fertilizer outlays, and the cost of war, disease, and weather, Arkansas's net farm income is expected to fall for the fourth straight year, with farmers enduring on government support. The Rural and Farm Finance Policy Analysis Center's spring report is forecasting Arkansas's net farm income to be $3.38 billion in 2026, relatively stable compared to 2025's $3.32 billion. Arkansas's crop and livestock receipts were projected to fall $11.8 billion, down $626 million or 5% from 2025, and $2.2 billion or 16% from 2022. Current total production expenses are projected to increase by $80 million, attributed to the conflict in the Middle East. And U.S. Senator John Bozeman says the Senate will mark up its latest version of the Farm Bill in the next few weeks. The House of Representatives passed its version of the Farm Bill on April 30th, calling it the Farm, Food, and National Security Act 2026. And the Dumas Branch Library will host a free stroke awareness program Tuesday, May 12th from 3:30 to 4:30 p.m. Learn the warning signs of stroke using the BE-FAST method and discover important stroke prevention information. From the EAB Newsroom, I'm Hannah Campbell.
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Country 97.3. Good morning. Happy Monday. I hope you had a wonderful Mother's Day weekend. Here we are. A fresh start. Back to the grindstone. Taking a look at our National Day calendar. Today is National Eat What You Want Day. I like that. Eat what you want day. All right, let's take a look at the forecast. It should be a pretty nice day. It looks like some sunshine this afternoon with highs in the mid-70s. Tonight, a low near 50. And tomorrow, sunshine with a high near 80.

97.3, taking a look at our community calendar. The Arkansas County Youth Growth and Development Program. Don't forget they've got their free peer relations workshop tomorrow. That's going to be from 5 to 7 o'clock tomorrow afternoon on East Michigan Street in Stuttgart. If you need more details, you can call 870-717-0020. Also, the Dumas Branch Library, they're hosting a free stroke awareness program tomorrow. That's 3:30 to 4:30. You can learn the warning signs, how to use the BeFast method, all of that important information. And that's all presented in partnership with the American Heart Association and Southeast Regional Library.

0: All right, doing a big for you every morning, and y'all, as always, Kelly Perry. Well, she's got three words for you.
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0: So we have Country Music News on Morgan Wallen. So Morgan Wallen is being praised for a quiet act of kindness after reportedly paying the funeral expenses for a young Michigan fan named Jameson, who passed away from battling cancer. So Jameson's family has shared that Morgan spent a whole bunch of time praying with Jameson before he passed and even invited him to a VIP concert experience last summer.
1: We have country music news today on Ashley McBride. So Ashley's new album, Wild, is out. The album is inspired by a near career-ending horseback riding accident that happened back in 2021. Ashley says the project reflects survival, sobriety, and freedom. She encourages her listeners to reconnect with the wild dreamer inside themselves. Ashley McBride's album, Wild, is out now.
0: And country music news on Jody Messina. So Jody Messina surprised American Idol finalist Hannah Harper during her hometown performance in Willow Springs, Missouri. So Jody surprised Hannah on stage. They performed this song, and you're going to be able to see that tonight on the American Idol finale. And don't forget, Hannah Harper is going to be performing in Corning on June the 6th as a part of a special event which is put together by Growing Corning Together and Pops Events. And that's your country music news on Arkansas's Morning Show with Brandon and Kelly.
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Country 97.3. Good morning. You know, I've been on a Reddit roll lately just because it's so entertaining. Someone was asking, what's something that you do when you're completely alone that you would never admit to anyone in real life? And I got to tell you, it made me feel better about myself. Number one on the list was, I hold full-blown debates with myself. Sometimes I even lose the argument and get annoyed at my own logic. I love that. Someone else said a full concert in the shower, choreography and all. Someone else said full on conversations with my dog, and he does answer me back. That's all normal, right? Let's take a look at the forecast again. It looks like a pretty nice day. Some sunshine, highs in the mid-70s this afternoon. Tonight, clear skies, a low near 50. Again, Tuesday, sunshine with a high near 80.

0: 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Don't forget they've got their free peer relations workshop tomorrow. That's going to be from 5 to 7 o'clock tomorrow afternoon on East Michigan Street in Stuttgart. If you need more details, you can call 870-717-0020. Also, the Dumas Branch Library, they're hosting a free stroke awareness program tomorrow. That's 3:30 to 4:30. You can learn the warning signs, how to use the BeFast method, all of that important information, and that's all presented in partnership with the American Heart Association and Southeast Regional Library.
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2: Here is this hour's headlines from the Arkansas Now Newsroom. ARESA health officials announced Friday that the company will not bid for a new state community mental health center contract after serving Arkansas for more than 55 years. Company officials said funding cuts and workforce shortages made the contract unsustainable, though 13 outpatient clinics serving more than 70% of clients will remain open. The Arkansas Department of Human Services said it is working to find new providers for areas ARESA will leave when the contract expires June 30th. After 58 years in business, Feltner's Whataburger in Russellville has closed its doors. The River Valley favorite announced the closure Friday after serving generations of customers near Arkansas Tech University. AAA reported Sunday that the average cost for a regular gallon of gas in Arkansas was $4. This comes as the national average was $4.52. From the Arkansas Now Newsroom, I'm Kelly Conley.
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8: 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This is Kara Ritchie with your sports report on the EAB Sports Network. Number 17 Arkansas won its home series over number 24 Oklahoma over the weekend, but fell short of the sweep with a 15-10 loss on Sunday. The Razorbacks worked their way back from an early five-run deficit to tie the game in the sixth inning, but were never able to seize the lead. TJ Pompey had three hits and drove in four runs in the setback. Meanwhile, Arkansas softball is the number 5 national seed in the NCAA tournament and will host a regional at Vogtle Park. Joining the Razorbacks in Fayetteville are Washington, South Florida, and Fordham. The regional will begin Friday. And in Major League Baseball, the St. Louis Cardinals had to settle for a split in their 4-game series at the San Diego Padres after losing Sunday's game 3-2. The Cardinals are off today and begin a series at the Athletics on Tuesday. With your EAB Sports, I'm Kara Ritchie.
9: Wings over the prairie? Sure. How about country over the prairie? 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

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Good morning. Well, you wouldn't think there would be a hack for making toast, but apparently there is, and it's basically a two-step process. So the experts say toast the bread, then butter it, and this might be worth trying, but they say you need to make sure that you stand your toast up because it keeps it from getting soggy after it's been toasted and buttered, kind of like a tent. You just lean them against each other. And I thought, okay, I mean, that kind of makes sense. If you remember back in the day, they had the little toast racks or toast holders you could put on the table. I don't know. I was thinking, I'm always too in a hurry for that, too much in a hurry for that. And then I thought, you know what? We should slow down and enjoy every single bit of it, right? It is National Eat What You Want Day, by the way.

0: I know this sounds crazy. Believe me, I know it.
1: It's crazy.
2: That sounds kind of crazy.
3: You must be crazy.
4: And people are crazy.
5: A man in Florida got arrested for DWI, except he wasn't driving a car. He was apparently droning while intoxicated.
6: What?
5: 34-year-old Richard Carpenter was out flying his drone around 12:20 a.m. and decided it would be a good idea to buzz a parked car with it. Problem was, there was actually a guy sitting in the car with his window down, and those spinning drone blades got way too close for comfort, so the guy called the police. When officers showed up, Richard admitted he was flying the drone at the car because he thought the guy was following him. Right. Turns out the suspicious stalker was just a delivery driver making stops around town.
7: No.
5: Police said Richard smelled like alcohol and looked pretty hammered. And the drone wasn't even the worst part. They say he also reached inside the guy's car and tried to yank his phone away from him.
7: What?
5: So in the end, Richard got arrested and charged with burglary and assault, all because he apparently took flying under the influence a little too seriously.
7: Oh my gosh.
5: Speaking of piloting a drone, why was Chewbacca a terrible pilot?
7: Oh gosh, why was Chewbacca a terrible pilot?
5: What do you expect? He was just a Wookiee. Brandon gave me that joke.
7: No, I did not.
5: And there's even more proof that people are crazy.
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11: He failed in a business venture at the age of 22. At the age of 23, he was defeated in his run for the legislature. He failed at another business venture at 24. Finally, at 25, he was elected to the legislature. And then his sweetheart died. He had a nervous breakdown. He was defeated for his run as speaker, and then as elector, and a run for Congress, all by the age of 34. Eventually, he was elected to serve in Congress at the age of 37. But then he experienced defeat in a re-election bid at age 39. He was defeated for the Senate at 46, defeated at 47 in his run for Vice President of the United States, and again at 49 in his run for the Senate. And then at age 51, he was elected President of the United States. His name, Abraham Lincoln. Feel like giving up? Don't. You might just be surprised at how it turns out. It's often perspiration, not inspiration, that leads to success. I'm Pastor Brian Fink, and this is Insight for Living, presented by the people of First Methodist Church in Stuttgart, Arkansas.
12: Hey, Stuttgart Ricebirds Class of 2026. 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
2: Here's news this hour from the EAB newsroom. Weighed down by low commodity prices, heavy fuel and fertilizer outlays, and the cost of war, disease, and weather, Arkansas's net farm income is expected to fall for the fourth straight year, with farmers enduring on government support. The Rural and Farm Finance Policy Analysis Center's spring report is forecasting Arkansas's net farm income to be $3.38 billion in 2026, relatively stable compared to 2025's $3.32 billion. Arkansas's crop and livestock receipts were projected to fall $11.8 billion, down $626 million or 5% from 2025, and $2.2 billion or 16% from 2022. Current total production expenses are projected to increase by $80 million, attributed to the conflict in the Middle East. And U.S. Senator John Bozeman says the Senate will mark up its latest version of the Farm Bill in the next few weeks. The House of Representatives passed its version of the Farm Bill on April 30th, calling it the Farm, Food, and National Security Act 2026. And the Dumas Branch Library will host a free stroke awareness program Tuesday, May 12th from 3:30 to 4:30 p.m. Learn the warning signs of stroke using the BFAST method and discover important stroke prevention information. From the EAB Newsroom, I'm Hannah Campbell.
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100.97.3. Good morning. Happy Monday. I hope you had a wonderful Mother's Day weekend. Here we are. A fresh start. Back to the grindstone. Taking a look at our National Day calendar. Today is National Eat What You Want Day. I like that. Eat what you want day. All right, let's take a look at the forecast. It should be a pretty nice day. It looks like some sunshine this afternoon with highs in the mid-70s. Tonight, a low near 50. And tomorrow, sunshine with a high near 80.

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Don't forget they've got their free peer relations workshop tomorrow. That's going to be from 5 to 7 o'clock tomorrow afternoon on East Michigan Street in Stuttgart. If you need more details, you can call 870-717-0020. Also, the Dumas Branch Library, they're hosting a free stroke awareness program tomorrow. That's 3:30 to 4:30. You can learn the warning signs, how to use the Be Fast method, all of that important information, and that's all presented in partnership with the American Heart Association and Southeast Regional Library.

0: All right, doing a big for you every morning, and y'all, as always, Kelly Perry. Well, she's got three words for you.
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0: So we have Country Music News on Morgan Wallen. So Morgan Wallen is being praised for a quiet act of kindness after reportedly paying the funeral expenses for a young Michigan fan named Jameson, who passed away from battling cancer. So Jameson's family has shared that Morgan spent a whole bunch of time praying with Jameson before he passed and even invited him to a VIP concert experience last summer.
1: We have country music news today on Ashley McBride. So Ashley's new album, Wild, is out. The album is inspired by a near career-ending horseback riding accident that happened back in 2021. Ashley says the project reflects survival, sobriety, and freedom. She encourages her listeners to reconnect with the wild dreamer inside themselves. Ashley McBride's album, Wild, is out now.
0: And country music news on Jody Messina. So Jody Messina surprised American Idol finalist Hannah Harper during her hometown performance in Willow Springs, Missouri. So Jody surprised Hannah on stage. They performed this song, and you're going to be able to see that tonight on the American Idol finale. And don't forget, Hannah Harper is going to be performing in Corning on June the 6th as a part of a special event which is put together by Growing Corning Together and Pops Events. And that's your country music news on Arkansas's Morning Show with Brandon and Kelly.
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8: If I live good enough, I think I'll go to heaven. I used to disagree with that statement until I read the Bible where God says, if you keep all my Ten Commandments all your life, hey, you're in. Have you ever heard of the Ten Commandments? They haven't been in our schools or public places for the past 40 years. Let me give you the Arkansas County version, personalized. I call it the Ten Commandment Challenge. Here are the commandments, 1 through 5. I will love the Lord God and worship no other gods. I will not make any idols. I will never talk bad about God or use his name in vain. I worship the Lord every Saturday or Sunday. Will always obey and honor my parents. Wow, I failed that test miserably. God knew we couldn't obey all these commandments. That's why Jesus took them to the cross and were crucified with him. He paid our sin debt. From Genesis to Revelation, the Bible screams out, trust Jesus for your salvation. Your promise to go to heaven, my favorite verse, Romans 10:13. For whosoever shall call upon the name of the Lord will be saved. I did. I hope you will too. This is Donnelly Ruffin, pastor of Faith Baptist Church in DeWitt, inviting you to join us at 9:30 each Sunday morning. Faith Baptist Church, where friends tell friends about Christ.
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1: Prices on the rise early. Good morning, I'm Scotty Woodson on the EAB Ag Network with your EAB opening market report. May corn at 461 at 4 and 3 quarters, with July corn at 473 and a quarter up 2. May soybeans at 1204 and a half up 10 and a quarter, with July soybeans 1211 and 3 quarters up 3 and 3 quarters. May wheat at 613 and a quarter up 5 and 3 quarters, with July wheat at 625 and 3 quarters up 6 and 3 quarters. July cotton at 8476 up 3, with December cotton at 8539 down 7. July rice at 1218 up 2, with September rice at 1251 up 2 and a half. Moving on to livestock now, June live cattle at 250.05 up 115, with August live cattle at 244.77 and a half up 67 and a half. May feeder cattle at 368.95 up 157 and a half. August feeder cattle at 364.60 up 37 and a half. May lane hogs at 91.20 up 32 and a half, with June hogs at 167 and a half up 205. 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
8: Partly sunny with highs in the upper 70s this afternoon. Tonight, clear skies, lows in the mid-50s, and your Tuesday sunshine with a high near 80. That's your forecast from your EAB Weather Center.
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2: 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The Arkansas County Youth Growth and Development Program is holding a peer relations workshop tomorrow, May 12th, from 5 to 7 p.m. at the Program Center at 702 East Michigan Street in Stuttgart. 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
2: 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U.S. Senator John Bozeman said the Senate Agriculture Committee plans to mark up its version of the Farm Bill in the coming weeks. Bozeman said the House-passed Farm Food and National Security Act of 2026 includes controversial provisions that still need to be addressed, adding farmers cannot wait until October for relief. Bozeman made the comments Thursday while visiting the Little Rock Police Department Real-Time Crime Center. The Arkansas Single Parent Scholarship Fund is accepting applications for the summer 2026 semester until June 1st. 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From the EAB Newsroom, I'm Kelly Conley.
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6: Partly sunny with highs in the upper 70s this afternoon. Tonight, clear skies, lows in the mid-50s, and your Tuesday sunshine with a high near 80. That's your forecast from your EAB Weather Center.
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1: This hour's headlines for the Arkansas Now Newsroom. Well, Frank Scott Jr. on Friday announced his re-election bid to continue serving as the mayor of Arkansas's capital city. He was first elected as the 73rd mayor of the city of Little Rock in 2018. The Dollar General Literacy Foundation has awarded more than $200,000 in literacy grants to Arkansas nonprofit organizations, libraries, and schools. The awards are part of $16 million in grants nationwide, supporting literacy programs in the 48 states where Dollar General operates. And Attorney General Tim Griffin has joined 22 other state attorneys general in supporting the Louisiana challenge to a Food and Drug Administration rule allowing abortion pills to be mailed to patients without an in-person doctor visit. From the Arkansas Now Newsroom, Johnny Story reporting.
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7: Partly sunny with highs in the upper 70s this afternoon. Tonight, clear skies, lows in the mid 50s, and your Tuesday sunshine with a high near 80. That's your forecast from your EAB Weather Center.
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2: Price is still on the rise. 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May corn of 459 and a half, up 3 1/4. With July corn of 474, up 2 3/4. May soybeans 1202, up 7 3/4. With July soybeans 1216, up 8. May wheat at 613 1/4, up 5 3/4. With July wheat at 629 3/4, up 10 3/4. July cotton at 85.07, up 34. With December cotton at 85.64, up 18. July rice at 1219, up 3 cents. With September rice at 1251, up 2 1/2. Moving on to livestock now, June live cattle 251.37 and a half, up 247 and a half. August live cattle 246.35, up 225. May feeder cattle 369.90, up 252 and a half. August feeder cattle 366.07 and a half, up 185. May lane hogs at 90.92 and a half, up 5, with June lane hogs at 112 and a half, up 150. That's your EAB Midday Market Report, and I'm Scotty Woodson. Have a great day.
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9: Your weather every 20 minutes, guaranteed, from the EAB Weather Center.
10: Partly sunny with highs in the upper 70s this afternoon. Tonight, clear skies, lows in the mid-50s, and your Tuesday sunshine with a high near 80. That's your forecast from your EAB Weather Center.
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2: 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U.S. Senator John Bozeman said the Senate Agriculture Committee plans to mark up its version of the Farm Bill in the coming weeks. Bozeman said the House-passed Farm Food and National Security Act of 2026 includes controversial provisions that still need to be addressed, adding farmers cannot wait until October for relief. Bozeman made the comments Thursday while visiting the Little Rock Police Department Real-Time Crime Center. 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
6: Partly sunny with highs in the upper 70s this afternoon. Tonight, clear skies, lows in the mid-50s, and your Tuesday sunshine with a high near 80. That's your forecast from your EAB Weather Center.
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4: Partly sunny with highs in the upper 70s this afternoon. Tonight, clear skies, lows in the mid-50s, and your Tuesday sunshine with a high near 80. That's your forecast from your EAB Weather Center.
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1: Here's this hour's headlines from the Arkansas Now Newsroom. State Attorney General Tim Griffin recently announced two Medicaid fraud arrests. Investigators say that a West Memphis woman improperly billed Medicaid over $18,000 for personal care services, while a Pine Bluff woman allegedly billed more than $16,000 for supportive living services while working another full-time job. Griffin said the cases involved misuse of the system meant to help vulnerable Arkansans. Well, Arkansas officials will begin rolling out new home work requirements for some Medicaid recipients through the state's Our Home program beginning the 1st of July, with full enforcement set for January of 2027. State officials say that certain adults ages 19 through 64 will have to show they are working. From the Arkansas Now Newsroom, Johnny Story reporting.
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1: Your weather every 20 minutes, guaranteed, from the EAB Weather Center.
2: Partly sunny with highs in the upper 70s this afternoon. Tonight, clear skies, lows in the mid-50s, and your Tuesday sunshine with a high near 80. That's your forecast from your EAB Weather Center.
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2: 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U.S. Senator John Bozeman said the Senate Agriculture Committee plans to mark up its version of the Farm Bill in the coming weeks. Bozeman said the House-passed Farm Food and National Security Act of 2026 includes controversial provisions that still need to be addressed, adding farmers cannot wait until October for relief. Bozeman made the comments Thursday while visiting the Little Rock Police Department Real-Time Crime Center. 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From the EAB Newsroom, I'm Kelly Conley.
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7: Your forecast brought to you by Durden Heating, Cooling, and Electrical in Stuttgart. Partly sunny with highs in the upper 70s this afternoon. Tonight, clear skies, lows in the mid-50s, and your Tuesday sunshine with a high near 80. That's your forecast from your EAB Weather Center.
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1: Cattle prices starting to drop a bit. Hello, I'm Scotty Woodson on the EAB Ag Network with your EAB Noon Market Report. May corn at 461 at 4 3/4, with July corn at 475 1/4 up 4. May soybeans at 12 even up 5 3/4, with July soybeans at 12 13 1/4 up 5 1/4. May wheat at 6 13 1/4 up 5 3/4, with July wheat at 6 32 1/4 up 13 1/4. July cotton at 86.58 up 185, with December cotton at 86.91 up 145. July rice at 12.21 up 5 cents, with September rice at 12.53 up 4.5. Moving on to livestock now, June live cattle 248.75 down 15, August live cattle 243.17.5 down 92.5, May feeder cattle 360.725 down 12.5, August feeder cattle 360.25 down 397.5, May lane hogs at 90.90 up 2.5, with June hogs at 99.67.5 up 105. That's your EAB Noon Market Report, and I'm Scotty Woodson. Have a great day.
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11: 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From the EAB Weather Center.
12: Partly sunny with highs in the upper 70s this afternoon. Tonight, clear skies, lows in the mid-50s, and your Tuesday sunshine with a high near 80. That's your forecast from your EAB Weather Center.
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1: This hour's headlines from the Arkansas Now Newsroom. State leaders gathered this past week in East Camden to celebrate the opening of a new law enforcement training center. The $14 million facility includes classrooms, virtual reality training, a live fire range, and more. Officials said that it will help train more officers while giving smaller departments access to advanced instruction at no cost. U.S. Senator John Bozeman said the Senate Agriculture Committee plans to mark up its version of the Farm Bill in the coming weeks. Bozeman said the House passed Farm, Food, and National Security Act of 2026 includes controversial provisions that still need to be addressed. At Arkansas State University conferred over 2,500 degrees during two commencement ceremonies Saturday in Jonesboro. From the Arkansas Now Newsroom, Johnny Story reporting.
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9: Partly sunny with highs in the upper 70s this afternoon. Tonight, clear skies, lows in the mid-50s, and your Tuesday sunshine with a high near 80. That's your forecast from your EAB Weather Center.
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2: 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The Arkansas County Youth Growth and Development Program is holding a peer relations workshop tomorrow, May 12th, from 5 to 7 p.m. at the Program Center at 702 East Michigan Street in Stuttgart. 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
2: 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U.S. Senator John Bozeman said the Senate Agriculture Committee plans to mark up its version of the Farm Bill in the coming weeks. Bozeman said the House passed Farm Food and National Security Act of 2026 includes controversial provisions that still need to be addressed, adding farmers cannot wait until October for relief. Bozeman made the comments Thursday while visiting the Little Rock Police Department Real-Time Crime Center. The Arkansas Single Parent Scholarship Fund is accepting applications for the summer 2026 semester until June 1st. 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
6: Partly sunny with highs in the upper 70s this afternoon. Tonight, clear skies, lows in the mid-50s, and your Tuesday sunshine with a high near 80. That's your forecast from your EAB Weather Center.
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5: Partly sunny with highs in the upper 70s this afternoon. Tonight, clear skies, lows in the mid-50s, and your Tuesday sunshine with a high near 80. That's your forecast from your EAB Weather Center.
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3: Here's this hour's headlines from the Arkansas Now newsroom. Arkansas officials will begin rolling out new work requirements for some Medicaid recipients through the state's Our Home program starting July 1st, with full enforcement set for January 2027. State officials say certain adults ages 19 to 64 will have to show they're working, job hunting, in school, or in training programs to keep coverage, though some groups will be exempt. Arkansas Attorney General Tim Griffin recently announced two Medicaid fraud arrests. Investigators say a West Memphis woman improperly billed Medicaid over $18,000 for personal care services, while a Pine Bluff woman allegedly billed more than $16,000 for supportive living services while working another full-time job. Griffin said the cases involved misuse of a system meant to help vulnerable Arkansans. From the Arkansas Now newsroom, I'm Aaron Thomas.
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6: Partly sunny with highs in the upper 70s this afternoon. Tonight, clear skies, lows in the mid-50s, and your Tuesday sunshine with a high near 80. That's your forecast from your EAB Weather Center.
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2: 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U.S. Senator John Bozeman said the Senate Agriculture Committee plans to mark up its version of the Farm Bill in the coming weeks. Bozeman said the House-passed Farm Food and National Security Act of 2026 includes controversial provisions that still need to be addressed, adding farmers cannot wait until October for relief. Bozeman made the comments Thursday while visiting the Little Rock Police Department Real-Time Crime Center. The Arkansas Single Parent Scholarship Fund is accepting applications for the summer 2026 semester until June 1st. 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From the EAB Newsroom, I'm Kelly Conley.
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6: Partly sunny with highs in the upper 70s this afternoon. Tonight, clear skies, lows in the mid-50s, and your Tuesday sunshine with a high near 80. That's your forecast from your EAB Weather Center.
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1: Here's this hour's headlines from the Arkansas Now newsroom. Arkansas State University conferred over 2,500 degrees during two commencement ceremonies Saturday in Jonesboro. Officials call the event the largest commencement weekend in school history. On Friday, Frank Scott Jr. announced his reelection bid to continue serving as mayor of Arkansas's capital city. He was first elected as the 73rd mayor of the city of Little Rock in 2018. Arkansas officials will begin rolling out new work requirements for some Medicaid recipients through the state's Our Home program starting July 1st, with full enforcement set for January 2027. State officials say certain adults ages 19 to 64 will have to show they're working, job hunting, in school, or in training programs to keep coverage, though some groups will be exempt. From the Arkansas Now newsroom, I'm Aaron Thomas.
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11: Partly sunny with highs in the upper 70s this afternoon. Tonight, clear skies, lows in the mid-50s, and your Tuesday sunshine with a high near 80. That's your forecast from your EAB Weather Center.
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2: Big gains for cotton and wheat. Hello, I'm Scotty Woodson on the EAB Ag Network with your EAB Market Countdown. May corn at 460 and three quarters up 4.5, with July corn at 475 and a quarter up 4. May soybeans at 1199 and three quarters up 5.5, with July soybeans 1213 up 5. May wheat at 622 and a quarter up 14 and three quarters, with July wheat at 634 even up 15. July cotton at 87.77 up 304, with December cotton at 87.40 up 194. May rice at 1189.5 up 7.5, with July rice at 1223 up 7. Moving on to livestock now, June live cattle 249.40 up 50, August live cattle 243.55 down 55, May feeder cattle 368.40 up 102.5, August feeder cattle 362.30 down 192.5, May lane hogs at 90.87.5 unchanged, with June hogs at 122.5 cents up 160. That's your EAB Market Countdown, and I'm Scotty Woodson. Have a great day.
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2: Partly sunny with highs in the upper 70s this afternoon. Tonight, clear skies, lows in the mid-50s, and your Tuesday sunshine with a high near 80. That's your forecast from your EAB Weather Center.
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2: 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U.S. Senator John Bozeman said the Senate Agriculture Committee plans to mark up its version of the Farm Bill in the coming weeks. Bozeman said the House-passed Farm Food and National Security Act of 2026 includes controversial provisions that still need to be addressed, adding farmers cannot wait until October for relief. Bozeman made the comments Thursday while visiting the Little Rock Police Department Real-Time Crime Center. The Arkansas Single Parent Scholarship Fund is accepting applications for the summer 2026 semester until June 1st. 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From the EAB Newsroom, I'm Kelly Conley.
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4: Partly sunny with highs in the upper 70s this afternoon. Tonight, clear skies, lows in the mid-50s, and your Tuesday sunshine with a high near 80. That's your forecast from your EAB Weather Center.
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3: Here's this hour's headlines from the Arkansas Now newsroom. Arkansas officials will begin rolling out new work requirements for some Medicaid recipients through the state's Our Home program starting July 1st, with full enforcement set for January 2027. State officials say certain adults ages 19 to 64 will have to show they're working, job hunting, in school, or in training programs to keep coverage, though some groups will be exempt. Arkansas Attorney General Tim Griffin recently announced two Medicaid fraud arrests. Investigators say a West Memphis woman improperly billed Medicaid over $18,000 for personal care services, while a Pine Bluff woman allegedly billed more than $16,000 for supportive living services while working another full-time job. Griffin said the cases involved misuse of a system meant to help vulnerable Arkansans. From the Arkansas Now newsroom, I'm Aaron Thomas.
4: Before the sun rises over an Arkansas rice field, there's a tradition passed down for generations. On Thursday, May the 21st, that tradition is honored at the Arkansas Waterfowler Hall of Fame induction ceremony at the Country Club of Little Rock. 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
8: Partly sunny with highs in the upper 70s this afternoon. Tonight, clear skies, lows in the mid-50s, and your Tuesday sunshine with a high near 80. That's your forecast from your EAB Weather Center.
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1: 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May corn at 460 and three quarters up 4.5, with July corn at 475 and a quarter up 4. May soybeans at 1199 and three quarters up 5.5, with July soybeans 1213 up 5. May wheat at 622 and a quarter up 14 and three quarters, with July wheat at 634 even up 15. July cotton at 87.77 up 304, with December cotton at 87.40 up 194. May rice at 1189.5 up 7.5, with July rice at 1223 up 7. Moving on to livestock now. June live cattle 249.40 up 50. August live cattle 243.55 down 55. May feeder cattle 368.40 up 102.5. August feeder cattle 362.30 down 192.5. May lane hogs at 90.87.5 unchanged, with June hogs at 122.5 cents up 160. That's your EAB Market Recap, and I'm Scotty Woodson. Have a great day. Before the sun rises over an Arkansas rice field, there's a tradition passed down for generations. 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
2: Partly sunny with highs in the upper 70s this afternoon. Tonight, clear skies, lows in the mid-50s, and your Tuesday sunshine with a high near 80. That's your forecast from your EAB Weather Center.
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2: 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U.S. Senator John Bozeman said the Senate Agriculture Committee plans to mark up its version of the Farm Bill in the coming weeks. Bozeman said the House-passed Farm Food and National Security Act of 2026 includes controversial provisions that still need to be addressed, adding farmers cannot wait until October for relief. Bozeman made the comments Thursday while visiting the Little Rock Police Department Real-Time Crime Center. 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From the EAB Newsroom, I'm Kelly Conley.
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7: Clear skies for tonight, down to 52 for the low. Sunny with a high near 80 for tomorrow, 57 tomorrow night. Sunny at 85 on Wednesday. That's your forecast from the EAB Weather Center.
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1: Here's this hour's headlines from the Arkansas Now Newsroom. Arkansas Attorney General Tim Griffin has joined 22 other state attorneys general in support of Louisiana's challenge to a Food and Drug Administration rule allowing abortion pills to be mailed to patients without an in-person doctor visit. The rule allows doctors to prescribe the pills and ship them across state lines to women living in states where abortion is illegal, which Griffin says is a direct contravention of Arkansas law. And Tim Griffin recently announced two Medicaid fraud arrests. Investigators say a West Memphis woman improperly billed Medicaid over $18,000 for personal care services, while a Pine Bluff woman allegedly billed more than $16,000 for supportive living sources. And Arkansas State University handed out over 2,500 degrees during two commencement

0: Ceremony Saturday in Jonesboro. From the Arkansas Now Newsroom, I'm Hannah Campbell.
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7: 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From the EAB Weather Center.
8: Clear skies for tonight, down to 52 for the low. Sunny with a high near 80 for tomorrow, 57 tomorrow night. Sunny at 85 on Wednesday. That's your forecast from the EAB Weather Center.
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2: 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U.S. Senator John Bozeman said the Senate Agriculture Committee plans to mark up its version of the Farm Bill in the coming weeks. Bozeman said the House-passed Farm Food and National Security Act of 2026 includes controversial provisions that still need to be addressed, adding farmers cannot wait until October for relief. Bozeman made the comments Thursday while visiting the Little Rock Police Department Real-Time Crime Center. 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
4: Clear skies for tonight, down to 52 for the low. Sunny with a high near 80 for tomorrow, 57 tomorrow night. Sunny at 85 on Wednesday. That's your forecast from the EAB Weather Center.
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4: Clear skies for tonight, down to 52 for the low. Sunny with a high near 80 for tomorrow, 57 tomorrow night. Sunny at 85 on Wednesday. That's your forecast from the EAB Weather Center.
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3: Here's this hour's headlines from the Arkansas Now newsroom. Arkansas officials will begin rolling out new work requirements for some Medicaid recipients through the state's Our Home program starting July 1st. Full enforcement is set for January 2027. State officials said certain adults ages 19 to 64 will have to show they're working, job hunting, in school, or in training programs to keep coverage. Some groups will be exempt. And state leaders gathered last week in East Camden to celebrate the opening of a new law enforcement training center. The $14 million facility includes classrooms, virtual reality training, a live fire range, and more. Officials say it will help train more officers while giving smaller departments access to advanced instruction at no cost. And the Arkansas Single Parent Scholarship Fund is accepting applications for the summer 2026 semester until June 1st. From the Arkansas Now News.

0: Now, Newsroom, I'm Hannah Campbell.
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6: Clear skies for tonight, down to 52 for the low. Sunny with a high near 80 for tomorrow, 57 tomorrow night. Sunny at 85 on Wednesday. That's your forecast from the EAB Weather Center.
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3: Clear skies for tonight, down to 52 for the low. Sunny with a high near 80 for tomorrow, 57 tomorrow night. Sunny at 85 on Wednesday. That's your forecast from the EAB Weather Center.
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